0: Atlântica Oense.
1: Do you still sleep without your pillows in the house on Cherry Street? 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

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UMC FM. And all the clubs you get in using my name. 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

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And I'm tired of being so exhausted. Your love I'm lost in. 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